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0: Yeah, they can work with that.
1: Instead of can we do it again?
3: Yeah.
1: You know when you do things for God, you must do them bigger. So we're going triple.
2: Alright.
1: Listen to the whole flow now.
3: Yeah.

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2: 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Yeah. Ali J's up in New York. You know what I'm saying? We up in New York.

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0: Tea in the house.
2: Little G up in this motherfucker. Yeah. Ali J's up in New York. You know what I'm saying? We up in New York.

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1: Can we try it?
2: Yeah, they can work with her.
0: Instead of can we do it again?
3: Yeah.
0: You know when you do things for God, you must do them bigger. So we're going triple.
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0: Listen to the whole flow now.
3: Yeah.

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2: 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Yeah. Ali J's up in New York. 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
2: 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Yeah. Ali J's out in New York. You know what I'm saying? We off in New York.

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1: Can we try it?
2: Yeah, they can work with that.
0: Instead of... Can we do it again?
3: Yeah.
0: You know when you do things for God, you must do them bigger. So we're going triple.
1: All right.
0: Listen to the whole flow now.
3: Yeah.

0: Scorsese Records. 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
2: Lil G up in this motherfucker. Yeah. Only J's up in New York. You know what I'm saying? We up in New York.

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0: Okay, you know what I mean?
1: Can we try it?
2: Yeah, they can work with that.
0: Instead of can we do it again?
3: Yeah.
0: You know when you do things for God, you must do them bigger. So we're going triple.
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2: Lil G up in this motherfucker. Yeah. Ali J's up in New York. 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We up in New York.

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0: Father Kevin Ame, Pamensa, who do we had all lao? 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
2: 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We up in New York.